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0: 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And also, just, well, where are we?
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0: Somewhere in the next 17 minutes, we'll ask you to call for our $20,000 secret sound. But straight after Lady Gaga's Abracadabra, it's time for another local hero here on the Central Coast. It's Jenna Ramani. Come on.